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1: 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I'll get you, you bastard. Come back. Oh, yeah. You take that. Oh, take my fucking money out the bowl, will you? Scum. You won't get no more of my money. 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